today's just not my day. Fuck's sake. And I've just left my shopping with a geezer behind the till. And I've just checked my Santander, why the fuck does it say nil? I'm looking through my transactions, it's at 15 quid on the taxi. Now all I wanna do is listen to Lewis Capaldi. And

And all I wanna do is party with all my friends. Now the voice you hear is of the Master G. I'm gonna show you how fun summertime can be. Smell the air is sweet, skates are on your feet, and everybody's jamming to a brand new beat. There's a cooled out feeling all over the nation.

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bedsheet. 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This is not what you wanted. What you wanted for me. 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My apologies. 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

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Hear the fields in you. February, I felt the same as I do now. 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

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And I've just checked my Santander, why the fuck does it say nil? I'm looking through my transactions, it's at 15 quid on the taxi. Now all I wanna do is listen to Lewis Capaldi.

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Come on.